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1: We're looking at a calm start to the week as high pressure lingers overhead. Tonight, mostly clear with a low of 44 degrees. Monday, we'll see sunshine with a high of 64. And Tuesday, sunshine with a high of 69. Our warming trend continues as we move into Wednesday, mostly sunny with a high of 77. Rain showers start to work their way into the forecast as a system of low pressure moves in. Thursday, showers and thunderstorms, partly sunny skies with a high of 76. Temperatures begin to fall as rain showers continue through the late week and weekend. Friday, showers and thunderstorms, partly sunny with a high of 72. Saturday, rain showers and thunderstorms continue with partly sunny skies and a high of 68. I'm meteorologist Bella Pittman for Marquette's Rocking Eagle. Right now, it's 56 degrees.
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0: This Upper Michigan weather forecast is brought to you by Marquette GMC. Whether you're looking for a vehicle to purchase, need maintenance, or have an unfortunate accident, they'll take care of you.
1: We're looking at a calm start to the week as high pressure lingers overhead. Tonight, mostly clear with a low of 44 degrees. Monday, we'll see sunshine with a high of 64. And Tuesday, sunshine with a high of 69. Our warming trend continues as we move into Wednesday, mostly sunny, with a high of 77. Rain showers start to work their way into the forecast as a system of low pressure moves in. Thursday, showers and thunderstorms, partly sunny skies, with a high of 76. Temperatures begin to fall as rain showers continue through the late week and weekend. Friday, showers and thunderstorms, partly sunny with a high of 72. Saturday, rain showers and thunderstorms continue with partly sunny skies and a high of 68. I'm meteorologist Bella Pittman for Marquette's Rocking Eagle. Right now it's 57 degrees.
0: Marquette City Police Captain Jim Finkbinder reminds you there are times when you're not allowed to ride any kind of bikes on downtown and 3rd Street sidewalks.
2: Basically, you can kind of follow the same type of hours that like the parking is in the downtown area as a rule of thumb. Bikes should not be in the downtown area on the sidewalks. And, you know, for some common sense reasons, and one of them being somebody steps out from one of the local shops or is stepping out of a car from the passenger side after you park your car, there's nowhere for anybody to go. And people are going to get hurt, whether it happens to be the person getting in and out of the car, coming out of the shop, or even the person on the bike getting hurt. So basic rule of thumb, during the regular normal operating hours of stores and things in the downtown area, you shouldn't be riding a bike on the sidewalk. They belong on the road. That's where bikes should be more often than not.
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1: We're looking at a calm start to the week as high pressure lingers overhead. Tonight, mostly clear with a low of 44 degrees. Monday, we'll see sunshine with a high of 64. And Tuesday, sunshine with a high of 69. Our warming trend continues as we move into Wednesday, mostly sunny with a high of 77. Rain showers start to work their way into the forecast as a system of low pressure moves in. Thursday, showers and thunderstorms, partly sunny skies with a high of 76. Temperatures begin to fall as rain showers continue through the late week and weekend. Friday, showers and thunderstorms, partly sunny with a high of 72. Saturday, rain showers and thunderstorms continue with partly sunny skies and a high of 68. I'm meteorologist Bella Pittman for Marquette's Rocking Eagle. Right now, it's 57 degrees.
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Houghton's rock? Is this Pamin's rock? We're the UP's rock. 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
2: We're looking at a calm start to the week as high pressure lingers overhead. Tonight, mostly clear with a low of 44 degrees. Monday, we'll see sunshine with a high of 64. And Tuesday, sunshine with a high of 69. Our warming trend continues as we move into Wednesday, mostly sunny, with a high of 77. Rain showers start to work their way into the forecast as a system of low pressure moves in. Thursday, showers and thunderstorms, partly sunny skies, with a high of 76. Temperatures begin to fall as rain showers continue through the late week and weekend. Friday, showers and thunderstorms, partly sunny with a high of 72. Saturday, rain showers and thunderstorms continue with partly sunny skies and a high of 68. I'm meteorologist Bella Pittman for Marquette's Rocking Eagle. Right now, it's 58 degrees.
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5: Hi, everybody. This is Ann with another featured pet from You Pause. Misty. Misty is 24 pounds of pure tuxedo pattern magnificence. After losing her person, Misty has been keeping to herself here at You Pause. She's been tucked away in her kitty casa. She's having a little bit of a hard time. And that's understandable. There's a lot of change that happened. She's 8 years old, and we have a little secret, though. Once you reach in and start petting her and brushing her, she loves it so much. She rumbles her purr engine, and she rolls her little, well, it's a kind of a big belly. That's okay. Belly for a little rub. And she says, okay, I can trust you. We adore her here. And she's not asking for pity. She's looking for a partner who appreciates the quiet beauty of a cat who knows how to love deeply. She just needs some patience and some love. If you're interested, Misty has been sponsored by the Bargain Barn. Her adoption has been 100% paid for, meaning there's no cost to adopt this beautiful girl into your home. Thank you.
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0: 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Hey, we're just doing our job. The Rockin' Eagle.

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0: This Upper Michigan weather forecast is brought to you by Midtown Bakery in beautiful downtown Negaunee. They're not ordinary, they're extraordinary.
1: We're looking at a calm start to the week as high pressure lingers overhead. Tonight, mostly clear with a low of 44 degrees. Monday, we'll see sunshine with a high of 64. And Tuesday, sunshine with a high of 69. Our warming trend continues as we move into Wednesday, mostly sunny, with a high of 77. Rain showers start to work their way into the forecast as a system of low pressure moves in. Thursday, showers and thunderstorms, partly sunny skies, with a high of 76. Temperatures begin to fall as rain showers continue through the late week and weekend. Friday, showers and thunderstorms, partly sunny with a high of 72. Saturday, rain showers and thunderstorms continue with partly sunny skies and a high of 68. I'm meteorologist Bella Pittman for Marquette's Rocking Eagle. Right now, it's 58 degrees.
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2: We're looking at a calm start to the week as high pressure lingers overhead. Tonight, mostly clear with a low of 44 degrees. Monday, we'll see sunshine with a high of 64. And Tuesday, sunshine with a high of 69. Our warming trend continues as we move into Wednesday, mostly sunny with a high of 77. Rain showers start to work their way into the forecast as a system of low pressure moves in. Thursday, showers and thunderstorms, partly sunny skies with a high of 76. Temperatures begin to fall as rain showers continue through the late week and weekend. Friday, showers and thunderstorms, partly sunny with a high of 72. Saturday, rain showers and thunderstorms continue with partly sunny skies and a high of 68. I'm meteorologist Bella Pittman for Marquette's Rocking Eagle. Right now, it's 56 degrees.
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1: We're looking at a calm start to the week as high pressure lingers overhead. Tonight, mostly clear with a low of 44 degrees. Monday, we'll see sunshine with a high of 64. And Tuesday, sunshine with a high of 69. Our warming trend continues as we move into Wednesday, mostly sunny with a high of 77. Rain showers start to work their way into the forecast as a system of low pressure moves in. Thursday, showers and thunderstorms, partly sunny skies with a high of 76. Temperatures begin to fall as rain showers continue through the late week and weekend. Friday, showers and thunderstorms, partly sunny with a high of 72. Saturday, rain showers and thunderstorms continue with partly sunny skies and a high of 68. I'm meteorologist Bella Pittman for Marquette's Rocking Eagle. Right now, it's 53 degrees.
0: Q10.

0: There's a lot of change that happened. She's 8 years old, and we have a little secret though. Once you reach in and start petting her and brushing her, she loves it so much. She rumbles her purr engine and she rolls her little, well, it's a kind of a big belly, that's okay, belly for a little rub. And she says, okay, okay, I can trust you. We adore her here. And she's not asking for pity. She's looking for a partner who appreciates the quiet beauty of a cat who knows how to love deeply. She just needs some patience and some love. If you're interested, Misty has been sponsored by the Bargain Barn. Her adoption has been 100% paid for, meaning there's no cost to adopt this beautiful girl into your home. Thank you.
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0: Hey, it's Mitch Bolo. 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
5: 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The rock of now. When ashes fall, the legends rise. The rock and

0: This Upper Michigan weather forecast is brought to you by Marquette GMC. Whether you're looking for a vehicle to purchase, need maintenance, or have an unfortunate accident, they'll take care of you.
1: We're looking at a calm start to the week as high pressure lingers overhead. Tonight, mostly clear with a low of 44 degrees. Monday, we'll see sunshine with a high of 64. And Tuesday, sunshine with a high of 69. Our warming trend continues as we move into Wednesday, mostly sunny, with a high of 77. Rain showers start to work their way into the forecast as a system of low pressure moves in. Thursday, showers and thunderstorms, partly sunny skies, with a high of 76. Temperatures begin to fall as rain showers continue through the late week and weekend. Friday, showers and thunderstorms, partly sunny with a high of 72. Saturday, rain showers and thunderstorms continue with partly sunny skies and a high of 68. I'm meteorologist Bella Pittman for Marquette's Rocking Eagle. Right now, it's 53 degrees.
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2: Quiet conditions expected through the early morning hours. We'll see a few clouds pushing through as temperatures drop back to 43. Lots of sunshine into Monday with a high around 64. Mostly clear skies Monday night and a low in the mid-40s. A little bit warmer into Tuesday, highs in the upper 60s then with sunshine expected. 52 are forecast, low into Tuesday night and mostly clear. Temperatures warm even more by the middle part of the week with a high around 77 and mostly sunny. Then for Wednesday night, partly cloudy skies, a low around 56. We'll see a mix of sun and clouds throughout the day on Thursday, sticking with the warmer temperatures, high around 76 with a chance of showers and storms. We continue with a chance of showers and storms into Thursday night, mostly cloudy to drop back to 54. We'll have a chance of showers and storms to finish out the work week too, with partly sunny skies and a high around 72. Looking ahead toward Friday night, partly cloudy, low of 51, with a continued chance of showers and storms. Saturday's forecast includes a chance of showers and storms, too, with cooler temperatures, a high in the upper 60s. I'm meteorologist Regina Kroll for Marquette's Rocking Eagle. Right now, it's 53 degrees.
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3: Quiet conditions expected through the early morning hours. We'll see a few clouds pushing through as temperatures drop back to 43. Lots of sunshine into Monday with the high around 64. Mostly clear skies Monday night and the low in the mid-40s. A little bit warmer into Tuesday, highs in the upper 60s, then with sunshine expected. 52 are forecast, low into Tuesday night and mostly clear. Temperatures warm even more by the middle part of the week with a high around 77 and mostly sunny. Then for Wednesday night, partly cloudy skies, a low around 56. We'll see a mix of sun and clouds throughout the day on Thursday, sticking with the warmer temperatures. High around 76 with a chance of showers and storms. We continue with a chance of showers and storms into Thursday night. Mostly cloudy as we drop back to 54. We'll have a chance of showers and storms to finish out the work week, too, with partly sunny skies and a high around 72. Looking ahead toward Friday night, partly cloudy, low of 51, with a continued chance of showers and storms. Saturday's forecast includes a chance of showers and storms, too, with cooler temperatures, a high in the upper 60s. I'm meteorologist Regina Kroll for Marquette's Rocking Eagle. Right now, it's 53 degrees.
0: Going to work isn't so bad. 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Making your workday better. The Rockin' Eagle.
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0: This Upper Michigan weather forecast is brought to you by Midtown Bakery in beautiful downtown Negaunee. They're not ordinary. They're extraordinary.
1: Quiet conditions expected through the early morning hours. We'll see a few clouds pushing through as temperatures drop back to 43. Lots of sunshine into Monday with the high around 64. Mostly clear skies Monday night and the low in the mid-40s. A little bit warmer into Tuesday, highs in the upper 60s then with sunshine expected. 52 are forecast, low into Tuesday night and mostly clear. Temperatures warm even more by the middle part of the week with a high around 77 and mostly sunny. Then for Wednesday night, partly cloudy skies, a low around 56. We'll see a mix of sun and clouds throughout the day on Thursday, sticking with the warmer temperatures, high around 76 with a chance of showers and storms. We continue with a chance of showers and storms into Thursday night, mostly cloudy to drop back to 54. We'll have a chance of showers and storms to finish out the work week too, with partly sunny skies and a high around 72. Looking ahead toward Friday night, partly cloudy, low of 51, with a continued chance of showers and storms. Saturday's forecast includes a chance of showers and storms, too, with cooler temperatures, a high in the upper 60s. I'm meteorologist Regina Kroll for Marquette's Rocking Eagle. Right now, it's 53 degrees.
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2: Quiet conditions expected through the early morning hours. We'll see a few clouds pushing through as temperatures drop back to 43. Lots of sunshine into Monday with the high around 64. Mostly clear skies Monday night and the low in the mid-40s. A little bit warmer into Tuesday, highs in the upper 60s then with sunshine expected. 52 are forecast, low into Tuesday night and mostly clear. Temperatures warm even more by the middle part of the week with a high around 77 and mostly sunny. Then for Wednesday night, partly cloudy skies, a low around 56. We'll see a mix of sun and clouds throughout the day on Thursday, sticking with the warmer temperatures, high around 76 with a chance of showers and storms. We continue with a chance of showers and storms into Thursday night, mostly cloudy to drop back to 54. We'll have a chance of showers and storms to finish out the work week too, with partly sunny skies and a high around 72. Looking ahead toward Friday night, partly cloudy, low of 51, with a continued chance of showers and storms. Saturday's forecast includes a chance of showers and storms, too, with cooler temperatures, a high in the upper 60s. I'm meteorologist Regina Kroll for Marquette's Rocking Eagle. Right now, it's 52 degrees.

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2: Silly, careless human. You unleashed my power. Just try and stop me. I dare you.
3: Debris burning is the leading cause of wildfires in Michigan. All it takes is a spark.
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0: This Upper Michigan weather forecast is brought to you by the Falling Rock Cafe and Bookstore in Munising, one of the coolest craft coffee shops in Michigan. 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
1: Quiet conditions expected through the early morning hours. We'll see a few clouds pushing through as temperatures drop back to 43. Lots of sunshine into Monday with the high around 64. Mostly clear skies Monday night and the low in the mid-40s. A little bit warmer into Tuesday, highs in the upper 60s then with sunshine expected. 52 are forecast, low into Tuesday night and mostly clear. Temperatures warm even more by the middle part of the week with a high around 77 and mostly sunny. Then for Wednesday night, partly cloudy skies, a low around 56. We'll see a mix of sun and clouds throughout the day on Thursday, sticking with the warmer temperatures, high around 76 with a chance of showers and storms. We continue with a chance of showers and storms into Thursday night. Mostly cloudy to drop back to 54. We'll have a chance of showers and storms to finish out the work week too, with partly sunny skies and a high around 72. Looking ahead toward Friday night, partly cloudy, low of 51, with a continued chance of showers and storms. Saturday's forecast includes a chance of showers and storms, too, with cooler temperatures, a high in the upper 60s. I'm meteorologist Regina Kroll for Marquette's Rocking Eagle. Right now, it's 52 degrees.
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1: This Upper Michigan weather forecast is brought to you by Marquette GMC. Whether you're looking for a vehicle to purchase, need maintenance, or have an unfortunate accident, they'll take care of you.
2: Quiet conditions expected through the early morning hours. We'll see a few clouds pushing through as temperatures drop back to 43. Lots of sunshine into Monday with the high around 64. Mostly clear skies Monday night and the low in the mid-40s. A little bit warmer into Tuesday, highs in the upper 60s then with sunshine expected. 52 our forecast, low into Tuesday night and mostly clear. Temperatures warm even more by the middle part of the week with a high around 77 and mostly sunny. Then for Wednesday night, partly cloudy skies, a low around 56. We'll see a mix of sun and clouds throughout the day on Thursday, sticking with the warmer temperatures, high around 76 with a chance of showers and storms. We continue with a chance of showers and storms into Thursday night, mostly cloudy to drop back to 54. We'll have a chance of showers and storms to finish out the work week too, with partly sunny skies and a high around 72. Looking ahead toward Friday night, partly cloudy, low of 51, with a continued chance of showers and storms. Saturday's forecast includes a chance of showers and storms, too, with cooler temperatures, a high in the upper 60s. I'm meteorologist Regina Kroll for Marquette's Rocking Eagle. Right now, it's 51 degrees.

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1: Quiet conditions expected through the early morning hours. We'll see a few clouds pushing through as temperatures drop back to 43. Lots of sunshine into Monday with a high around 64. Mostly

0: with partly sunny skies and a high around 72. Looking ahead toward Friday night, partly cloudy, low of 51, with a continued chance of showers and storms. Saturday's forecast includes a chance of showers and storms, too, with cooler temperatures, a high in the upper 60s. I'm meteorologist Regina Kroll for Marquette's Rocking Eagle. Right now, it's 51 degrees.
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2: By conditions expected through the early morning hours, we'll see a few clouds pushing through as temperatures drop back to 43. Lots of sunshine into Monday with the high around 64. Mostly clear skies Monday night and the low in the mid-40s. A little bit warmer into Tuesday, highs in the upper 60s then with sunshine expected. 52 are forecast, low into Tuesday night and mostly clear. Temperatures warm even more by the middle part of the week with a high around 77 and mostly sunny. Then for Wednesday night, partly cloudy skies, a low around 56. We'll see a mix of sun and clouds throughout the day on Thursday, sticking with the warmer temperatures, high around 76 with a chance of showers and storms. We continue with a chance of showers and storms into Thursday night, mostly cloudy as we drop back to 54. We'll have a chance of showers and storms to finish out the work week too, with partly sunny skies and a high around 72. Looking ahead toward Friday night, partly cloudy, low of 51, with a continued chance of showers and storms. Saturday's forecast includes a chance of showers and storms, too, with cooler temperatures, a high in the upper 60s. I'm meteorologist Regina Kroll for Marquette's Rocking Eagle. Right now, it's 52 degrees.

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0: This Upper Michigan weather forecast is brought to you by Midtown Bakery in beautiful downtown Negaunee. They're not ordinary. They're extraordinary.
1: Quiet conditions expected through the early morning hours. We'll see a few clouds pushing through as temperatures drop back to 43. Lots of sunshine into Monday with a high around 64. Mostly clear skies Monday night and a low in the mid-40s. A little bit warmer into Tuesday, highs in the upper 60s then with sunshine expected. 52 are forecast low into Tuesday night and mostly clear. Temperatures warm even more by the middle part of the week with a high around 77 and mostly sunny. Then for Wednesday night, partly cloudy skies, a low around 56. We'll see a mix of sun and clouds throughout the day on Thursday, sticking with the warmer temperatures, high around 76 with a chance of showers and storms. We continue with a chance of showers and storms into Thursday night, mostly cloudy as we drop back to 54. We'll have a chance of showers and storms to finish out the work week too, with partly sunny skies and a high around 72. Looking ahead toward Friday night, partly cloudy, low of 51, with a continued chance of showers and storms. Saturday's forecast includes a chance of showers and storms, too, with cooler temperatures, a high in the upper 60s. I'm meteorologist Regina Kroll for Marquette's Rocking Eagle. Right now, it's 50 degrees.
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3: Quiet conditions expected through the early morning hours. We'll see a few clouds pushing through as temperatures drop back to 43. Lots of sunshine into Monday with the high around 64. Mostly clear skies Monday night and the low in the mid-40s. A little bit warmer into Tuesday, highs in the upper 60s then with sunshine expected. 52 are forecast, low into Tuesday night and mostly clear. Temperatures warm even more by the middle part of the week with a high around 77 and mostly sunny. Then for Wednesday night, partly cloudy skies, a low around 56. We'll see a mix of sun and clouds throughout the day on Thursday, sticking with the warmer temperatures, high around 76 with a chance of showers and storms. We continue with a chance of showers and storms into Thursday night, mostly cloudy to drop back to 54. We'll have a chance of showers and storms to finish out the work week too, with partly sunny skies and a high around 72. Looking ahead toward Friday night, partly cloudy, low of 51, with a continued chance of showers and storms. Saturday's forecast includes a chance of showers and storms, too, with cooler temperatures, a high in the upper 60s. I'm meteorologist Regina Kroll for Marquette's Rocking Eagle. Right now, it's 50 degrees.

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0: This Upper Michigan weather forecast is brought to you by the Falling Rock Cafe and Bookstore in Munising, one of the coolest craft coffee shops in Michigan. 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
1: Quiet conditions expected through the early morning hours. We'll see a few clouds pushing through as temperatures drop back to 43. Lots of sunshine into Monday with a high around 64. Mostly clear skies Monday night and the low in the mid-40s. A little bit warmer into Tuesday, highs in the upper 60s then with sunshine expected. 52 are forecast, low into Tuesday night and mostly clear. Temperatures warm even more by the middle part of the week with a high around 77 and mostly sunny. Then for Wednesday night, partly cloudy skies, a low around 56. We'll see a mix of sun and clouds throughout the day on Thursday, sticking with the warmer temperatures, high around 76 with a chance of showers and storms. We continue with a chance of showers and storms into Thursday night, mostly cloudy to drop back to 54. We'll have a chance of showers and storms to finish out the work week too, with partly sunny skies and a high around 72. Looking ahead toward Friday night, partly cloudy, low of 51, with a continued chance of showers and storms. Saturday's forecast includes a chance of showers and storms, too, with cooler temperatures, a high in the upper 60s. I'm meteorologist Regina Kroll for Marquette's Rocking Eagle. Right now, it's 50 degrees.
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2: This Upper Michigan weather forecast is brought to you by Marquette GMC. Whether you're looking for a vehicle to purchase, need maintenance, or have an unfortunate accident, they'll take care of you.
3: Quiet conditions expected through the early morning hours. We'll see a few clouds pushing through as temperatures drop back to 43. Lots of sunshine into Monday with the high around 64. Mostly clear skies Monday night and the low in the mid-40s. A little bit warmer into Tuesday, highs in the upper 60s then with sunshine expected. 52 are forecast, low into Tuesday night and mostly clear. Temperatures warm even more by the middle part of the week with a high around 77 and mostly sunny. Then for Wednesday night, partly cloudy skies, a low around 56. We'll see a mix of sun and clouds throughout the day on Thursday, sticking with the warmer temperatures, high around 76 with a chance of showers and storms. We continue with a chance of showers and storms into Thursday night, mostly cloudy to drop back to 54. We'll have a chance of showers and storms to finish out the work week too, with partly sunny skies and a high around 72. Looking ahead toward Friday night, partly cloudy, low of 51, with a continued chance of showers and storms. Saturday's forecast includes a chance of showers and storms, too, with cooler temperatures, a high in the upper 60s. I'm meteorologist Regina Kroll for Marquette's Rocking Eagle. Right now, it's 48 degrees.

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1: Temperatures top out around 64 today with sunny skies. Mostly clear skies Monday night in the low in the mid-40s. A little bit warmer into Tuesday, highs in the upper 60s then with sunshine expected. 52 our forecast, low into Tuesday night and mostly clear. Temperatures warm even more by the middle part of the week with a high around 77 and mostly sunny. Then for Wednesday night, partly cloudy skies, a low around 56. We'll see a mix of sun and clouds throughout the day on Thursday, sticking with the warmer temperatures, high around 76 with a chance of showers and storms. We continue with a chance of showers and storms into Thursday night, mostly cloudy to drop back to 54. We'll have a chance of showers and storms to finish out the work week too, with partly sunny skies and a high around 72. Looking ahead toward Friday night, partly cloudy, low of 51, with a continued chance of showers and storms. Saturday's forecast includes a chance of showers and storms too, with cooler temperatures, a high in the upper 60s. A continued chance of showers and storms Saturday night, a low around 51 and mostly cloudy. I'm meteorologist Regina Cole for Marquette's Rocking Eagle. Right now, it's 48 degrees.
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2: Temperatures top out around 64 today with sunny skies. Mostly clear skies Monday night in the low in the mid-40s. A little bit warmer into Tuesday, highs in the upper 60s then with sunshine expected. 52 our forecast, low into Tuesday night and mostly clear. Temperatures warm even more by the middle part of the week with a high around 77 and mostly sunny. Then for Wednesday night, partly cloudy skies, a low around 56. We'll see a mix of sun and clouds throughout the day on Thursday, sticking with the warmer temperatures, high around 76 with a chance of showers and storms. We continue with a chance of showers and storms into Thursday night, mostly cloudy to drop back to 54. We'll have a chance of showers and storms to finish out the work week too, with partly sunny skies and a high around 72. Looking ahead toward Friday night, partly cloudy, low of 51, with a continued chance of showers and storms. Saturday's forecast includes a chance of showers and storms too, with cooler temperatures, a high in the upper 60s. A continued chance of showers and storms Saturday night, a low around 51 and mostly cloudy. I'm meteorologist Regina Cole for Marquette's Rocking Eagle. Right now, it's 46 degrees.

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0: theirs from ashes to new with Drag Me right here on the Rockin' Eagle 98.7 106.9 Marquette. Before that, some Rev Theory to get us into the 6 o'clock hour here on this Monday morning. What's going on, rockers? My name is Mitch Bolo. We're getting things set here for the morning strain. First things first, let's send it to weather.
1: This Upper Michigan weather forecast is brought to you by Midtown Bakery in beautiful downtown Negaunee. They're not ordinary, they're extraordinary.
2: Temperatures top out around 64 today with sunny skies. Mostly clear skies Monday night in the low in the mid-40s. A little bit warmer into Tuesday, highs in the upper 60s then with sunshine expected. 52 our forecast, low into Tuesday night and mostly clear. Temperatures warm even more by the middle part of the week with a high around 77 and mostly sunny. Then for Wednesday night, partly cloudy skies, a low around 56. We'll see a mix of sun and clouds throughout the day on Thursday, sticking with the warmer temperatures, high around 76 with a chance of showers and storms. We continue with a chance of showers and storms into Thursday night, mostly cloudy to drop back to 54. We'll have a chance of showers and storms to finish out the work week too, with partly sunny skies and a high around 72. Looking ahead toward Friday night, partly cloudy, low of 51, with a continued chance of showers and storms. Saturday's forecast includes a chance of showers and storms too, with cooler temperatures, a high in the upper 60s. A continued chance of showers and storms Saturday night, a low around 51 and mostly cloudy. I'm meteorologist Regina Cole for Marquette's Rocking Eagle. Right now, it's 46 degrees.
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0: Manomin, or in English, wild rice, is a culturally significant food source for the Anishinaabe people. Scientifically speaking, it's a grass from the genus Zizania, and it's an annual plant native to the aquatic areas of the boreal forest regions of northern Ontario, Alberta, Saskatchewan, and Manitoba in Canada, and Minnesota, Wisconsin, Michigan, and Idaho in the U.S. The word manomin can be broken down into two parts: minnow, which means good, right, or well, and min. That comes from the word for berry. Manomin, good berry. The Anishinaabe consider wild rice to be a sacred component of the culture. There are many ceremonies, stories, customs, and traditions built around wild rice, as it was a staple food for the Anishinaabe. In 2018, the White Earth Nation of Ojibwe granted Manomin certain rights, sometimes compared to rights of nature or to granting it legal personhood, including the right to exist and flourish. The Anishinaabe also recognize Manomin as an economic commodity. The Smithsonian Institution's Bureau of American Ethnology published The Wild Rice Gatherers in the Upper Great Lakes, a study in American primitive economics by Albert Ernest Jenks in 1901. In addition to his field work interviewing members of various tribal communities, Jenks examined the accounts of explorers, fur traders, and government agents from the early 1600s to the late 1800s to detail a, quote, aboriginal economic activity which is absolutely unique, in which no article is employed, not of aboriginal conception and workmanship. His study further notes wild rice's importance in the fur trading era because the region would have been nearly inaccessible if not for the availability of wild rice and the ability to store it for long periods of time. Other than the Anishinaabe, tribes to have utilized Manomin were the Dakota, Meskwaki, Cree, Omaha, Ponca, Thompson, Ho-Chunk, and the Menominee tribe, whose name is based on this significant American plant. Today, wild rice is widely available, and many recipes can be found online. Manomin is very versatile. It pairs well with venison and other savory foods, or you can use it in a sweet-tasting dish with berries and maple syrup. Wild rice is relatively high in protein, the amino acid lysine, and dietary fiber, and low in fat. Nutritional analysis shows wild rice to be the grain second only to oats in protein content. And like true rice, it does not contain gluten. It's also a good source of certain minerals and B vitamins. One cup of cooked wild rice provides 5% or more of the daily value of thiamine, riboflavin, iron, and potassium, 10% or more of the daily value of niacin, vitamin B6, folate, magnesium, and phosphorus, 15% of zinc, and over 20% of manganese. So if you're looking for something a little indigenous for dinner tonight, get yourself some Manomin.
3: This has been another Native History Minute brought to you by the Ojibwa Casinos of Barriga and Marquette.
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There's Godsmack with Truth right here on the Rocket Eagle, 98.7, 106.9 Marquette. My name is Mitch Bolo. This is the Morning Strain. It's show 84 of 2026, and today is June 1st. It says here that today is Global Day of Parents, National Olive Day, Dare Day, Dinosaur Day, Don't Give Up the Ship Day, Flip a Coin Day, Intergenerational Day, International Children's Day, National Barefoot Day, National Billboard Day, National Hazelnut Cake Day, National Heimlich Maneuver Day, National Nail Polish Day, National Fen Pal Day, New Year's Resolution Recommitment Day. It's also Say Something Nice Day, Stand for Children Day, Wear a Dress Day, World Milk Day, and World Reef Awareness Day. It's a lot of days today. Celebrate accordingly. Jumping back into the music, here's Chevelle. Same Old Trip on the Rockin' Eagle, 98.7, 106.9 Marquette.

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Their Soil Work with Exile right here on the Rockin' Eagle 98.7 106.9 Marquette. Before that, Chevelle and some Godsmack back there for you too. My name is Mitch Bolo. This is the Morning Strain. We're streaming from keepitintheup.com. You can also find us on Facebook. Let's take a look at today's question from the random question generator. Today is National Billboard Day. If you were on a billboard, what would it be about? Today is National Billboard Day. Today's question, if you were on a billboard, what would be the subject of the billboard? Well, for me, I think it'd just be my radio show, which actually I've been trying to get something going with that. We have these, you know, these light-up LED billboards outside the studio here, one down by the Pines and one over in Marquette. I'm actually working on figuring out how to get, like, an image for the show to put on there, just because, you know, just more marketing, promotion. That's what we do here at radio. So, yeah, I thought I'd put a little ad out for the Morning Strain on our billboards and see how that works. So if I was on a billboard, which I hope I will, it'll be a Morning Strain billboard. How cool would that be? Here's Bill Murray in A Day to Remember. Always Let You Down on the Rocket Eagle, 98.7, 106.9, Marquette.

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3: Temperatures top out around 64 today with sunny skies. Mostly clear skies Monday night in the low in the mid-40s. A little bit warmer into Tuesday, highs in the upper 60s then with sunshine expected. 52 are forecast, low into Tuesday night and mostly clear. Temperatures warm even more by the middle part of the week with a high around 77 and mostly sunny. Then for Wednesday night, partly cloudy skies, a low around 56. We'll see a mix of sun and clouds throughout the day on Thursday, sticking with the warmer temperatures, high around 76 with a chance of showers and storms. We continue with a chance of showers and storms into Thursday night, mostly cloudy to drop back to 54. We'll have a chance of showers and storms to finish out the work week too, with partly sunny skies and a high around 72. Looking ahead toward Friday night, partly cloudy, low of 51, with a continued chance of showers and storms. Saturday's forecast includes a chance of showers and storms too, with cooler temperatures, a high in the upper 60s. A continued chance of showers and storms Saturday night, a low around 51 and mostly cloudy. I'm meteorologist Regina Kroll for Marquette's Rocking Eagle. Right now, it's 45 degrees.

There's Hailstorm, I Get Off, right here on the Rockin' Eagle, 98.7, 106.9 Marquette. We're ripping through the 6 o'clock hour here on this Monday morning. This is the Morning Strain, and this show is brought to you by the 5th and Elm Coffeehouse in Hancock. Fueling the UP one cup at a time, swing in for fresh brewed coffee, killer breakfast wraps, and that cozy vibe that gets your day moving. 5th and Elm, drink local, wake local. Pretty Reckless is on deck right now. Here's Endeavor After. I Want to Be Your Man on the Rocket Eagle, 98.7, 106.9 Marquette.

They're pretty reckless when I wake up right here on the Rockin' Eagle. 98.7, 106.9 Marquette. Before that, Endeavor After. And some Hailstorm back there for you, too. My name is Mitch Polo. This is The Morning Strain. I'm here Monday through Friday from 6 to 10. Saturdays from 8 to 1. Checking the calendar here. We have 18 days till Juneteenth. There are 22 days till Father's Day. We have 34 days till the 4th of July. And Labor Day is 98 days away. Your random facts are just after this. Rockin' Eagle, 98.7, 106.9 Marquette. Before we jump back into the music, let's take a look at the random facts here today. Peanuts are used to make dynamite. Their oil is extracted to make glycerol, from which the explosive compound nitroglycerin is obtained. When a butterfly emerges from its chrysalis, its wings are small and the butterfly cannot yet fly. The butterfly pumps fluids from its abdomen through veins in its wings to expand the wings to their full size. Whoa. And do you know the one letter that doesn't appear in a U.S. state name? It's Q. There's your random facts. Here's Ministry with Jesus Build My Hot Rod on the Rockin' Eagle. 98.7, 106.9 Marquette.

0: There's 3 days of grace. Don't want to go home tonight right here on the Rockin' Eagle. 98.7, 106.9 Marquette. Before that, Judas Priest to get us into the 7 o'clock hour here on this Monday. My name is Mitch Bolo. This is the Morning Strain. Coming up in this one, we'll take a look at the rock news. We'll see you stage-bound, and we'll have your trailer buzz. Right now, we send it to weather.
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2: Temperatures top out around 64 today with sunny skies. Mostly clear skies Monday night in the low in the mid-40s. A little bit warmer into Tuesday, highs in the upper 60s then with sunshine expected. 52 are forecast low into Tuesday night and mostly clear. Temperatures warm even more by the middle part of the week with a high around 77 and mostly sunny. Then for Wednesday night, partly cloudy skies, a low around 56. We'll see a mix of sun and clouds throughout the day on Thursday, sticking with the warmer temperatures, high around 76 with a chance of showers and storms. We continue with a chance of showers and storms into Thursday night, mostly cloudy to drop back to 54. We'll have a chance of showers and storms to finish out the work week too, with partly sunny skies and a high around 72. Looking ahead toward Friday night, partly cloudy, low of 51, with a continued chance of showers and storms. Saturday's forecast includes a chance of showers and storms, too, with cooler temperatures, a high in the upper 60s. A continued chance of showers and storms Saturday night, a low around 51, and mostly cloudy. I'm meteorologist Regina Cole for Marquette's Rocking Eagle. Right now, it's 45 degrees.
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there. It's One Day Alive with Nowhere right here on the Rockin' Eagle, 98.7, 106.9 Marquette. My name is Mitch Polo. This is the Morning Strain. It's time for a look at the rock news here today. Shinedown marked the release of their new album, 8, with a new video. It's for the track Young Again, and it features a cast of dozens of preteens and teenagers showing what it's like to still be young. Watch it on YouTube. In This Moment and the Hollywood Undead have both dropped new singles to promote a new tour. The two acts will co-headline the Taste of Chaos tour that starts September 22nd in Charlotte, North Carolina, and wraps up October 26th in Anaheim, California. Tickets go on sale Wednesday. Bret Michaels is certainly one of the more openly patriotic performers, but even his patriotism has its limits. Just after he was announced as one of the performers of the Great American State Fair on the National Mall in Washington, D.C., from June 25th through July 10th, he has pulled out of his scheduled performance on July 3rd. Here's Blackstone Cherry with Soul Machine right here on the Rockin' Eagle, 98.7, 106.9 Marquette.

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2: This Upper Michigan weather forecast is brought to you by Marquette GMC. 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
3: Temperatures top out around 64 today with sunny skies. Mostly clear skies Monday night in the low in the mid-40s. A little bit warmer into Tuesday, highs in the upper 60s then with sunshine expected. 52 our forecast, low into Tuesday night and mostly clear. Temperatures warm even more by the middle part of the week with a high around 77 and mostly sunny. Then for Wednesday night, partly cloudy skies, a low around 56. We'll see a mix of sun and clouds throughout the day on Thursday, sticking with the warmer temperatures, high around 76 with a chance of showers and storms. We continue with a chance of showers and storms into Thursday night, mostly cloudy as we drop back to 54. We'll have a chance of showers and storms to finish out the work week too, with partly sunny skies and a high around 72. Looking ahead toward Friday night, partly cloudy, low of 51, with a continued chance of showers and storms. Saturday's forecast includes a chance of showers and storms, too, with cooler temperatures a high in the upper 60s. A continued chance of showers and storms Saturday night, a low around 51 and mostly cloudy. I'm meteorologist Regina Kroll for Marquette's Rocking Eagle. Right now, it's 46 degrees.

Colton's rock is Ishpeming's rock. We're the UP's rock. 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

0: their spare tooth with Free right here on the Rockin' Eagle 98.7 106.9 Marquette. Before that, AC/DC and Chevelle. My name is Mitch Polo. This is the Morning Strain. I'm here Monday through Friday from 6 to 10, Saturdays from 8 to 1. Checking the calendar here, we have 18 days till Juneteenth. There are 22 days till Father's Day. The 4th of July is 34 days away, and Labor Day is 98 days away. Just after this, it's your Trailer Buzz.
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0: Rockin' Eagle, 98.7, 106.9 Mark. Yeah, before we jump back into the music, let's take a look at the Trailer Buzz here today. Supergirl, when an unexpected and ruthless adversary strikes too close to home, Kara Zor-El, a.k.a. Supergirl, reluctantly joins forces with an unlikely companion on an epic interstellar journey of vengeance and justice. Starring Millie Alcock, this summer find your place in the universe. Supergirl lands in theaters June 26th.
2: Hey, I was just touching base to see when you think you might be coming back. You know, I'm just worried that you're not going to find your stride here if you keep going off-world all the time, Kara. I'm worried you're not going to find your people.
3: Yeah, well, that's the thing, Clark. I have no people.

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1: Temperatures top out around 64 today with sunny skies. Mostly clear skies Monday night in the low in the mid-40s. A little bit warmer into Tuesday, highs in the upper 60s then with sunshine expected. 52 are forecast low into Tuesday night and mostly clear. Temperatures warm even more by the middle part of the week with a high around 77 and mostly sunny. Then for Wednesday night, partly cloudy skies, a low around 56. We'll see a mix of sun and clouds throughout the day on Thursday, sticking with the warmer temperatures, high around 76 with a chance of showers and storms. We continue with a chance of showers and storms into Thursday night, mostly cloudy as we drop back to 54. We'll have a chance of showers and storms to finish out the work week too, with partly sunny skies and a high around 72. Looking ahead toward Friday night, partly cloudy, low of 51, with a continued chance of showers and storms. Saturday's forecast includes a chance of showers and storms too, with cooler temperatures, a high in the upper 60s. A continued chance of showers and storms Saturday night, a low around 51 and mostly cloudy. I'm meteorologist Regina Kroll for Marquette's Rocking Eagle. Right now it's 52 degrees.
2: There's hailstorm like a woman can right here on the Rockin' Eagle. 98.7, 106.9 Marquette. Before that, Slash featuring Miles Kennedy to get us into the 8 o'clock hour here on this Monday morning. My name is Mitch Bolo. This is the Morning Strain coming up in this one. We'll take a look at the sports report. We'll have the highlights from the late night shows and your brain strain question. Right now, we send it to weather.
0: Here's Marquette City Police School Resource Officer Nate King with a reminder that he's there when you or your favorite student needs help.
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There's Otherwise with Soldiers right here on the Rockin' Eagle. 98.7, 106.9 Marquette. Before that, the Papa Roach. We're ripping through the 8 o'clock hour here on this Monday. Coming up in just a bit here, we'll have the highlights from the late night shows and your brain strain question. Right now, it's time for sports, which are brought to you by Rockin' Eagle. 98.7, 106.9 Marquette. Let's go over to the sports report here on this Monday. Over to pro basketball. On Saturday, the Spurs beat the Thunder 111-103 in the conference finals to win the series 4-3. And now they'll be taking on the Knicks Wednesday at 8:30 in the NBA Finals. Game 1, NBA Finals. Let's go. Here's Lamb of God, Into Oblivion on the Rockin' Eagle, 98.7, 106.9, Marquette.

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3: Temperatures top out around 64 today with sunny skies. Mostly clear skies Monday night in the low in the mid-40s. A little bit warmer into Tuesday, highs in the upper 60s then with sunshine expected. 52 our forecast, low into Tuesday night and mostly clear. Temperatures warm even more by the middle part of the week with a high around 77 and mostly sunny. Then for Wednesday night, partly cloudy skies, a low around 56. We'll see a mix of sun and clouds throughout the day on Thursday, sticking with the warmer temperatures, high around 76 with a chance of showers and storms. We continue with a chance of showers and storms into Thursday night, mostly cloudy to drop back to 54. We'll have a chance of showers and storms to finish out the work week too, with partly sunny skies and a high around 72. Looking ahead toward Friday night, partly cloudy, low of 51, with a continued chance of showers and storms. Saturday's forecast includes a chance of showers and storms, too, with cooler temperatures, a high in the upper 60s. A continued chance of showers and storms Saturday night, a low around 51 and mostly cloudy. I'm meteorologist Regina Cole for Marquette's Rocking Eagle. Right now, it's 55 degrees.

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Cry. 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

0: There's Megadeth. Use the Man right here on the Rocket Eagle. 98.7, 106.9 Marquette. My name is Mitch Bolo. This is the Morning Strain coming up in just a bit here. We'll have the brain strain question, but right now, it's time for the highlights from the late night shows.
1: Now that Spirit Airlines is no longer with us, Allegiant Airlines, Frontier Airlines, and JetBlue must all participate in a new reality competition called America's Next Top Terrible Airline. Where the pilots say, I'm not here to make connections. That's right, America's Next Top Terrible Airline. Flight attendants, prepare the cabin for sucking.

0: Their sleep theory with words are worthless right here on the Rockin' Eagle, 98.7, 106.9 Marquette. All right, ladies and gentlemen, it's time for the brain strain question here today. We go to the random trivia generator and the general category. In Texas Hold'em, how many community cards are dealt face up on the table by the end of the hat? In Texas Hold'em, how many community cards are dealt face up on the table by the end of the hand? Your answer just after this.
1: At the Michigan Department of Corrections, our neighbors are working every day to keep our community safe. 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Stop by our open house, Tuesday, June 2nd, 2 p.m. to 6 p.m. at the Marquette Branch Prison in Marquette. You can apply, interview, and we'll be on hand to answer any questions. That's Tuesday, June 2nd, 2 p.m. to 6 p.m. at the Marquette Branch Prison in Marquette.
0: Rockin' Eagle, 98.7, 106.9 Marquette. Before the break, we gave you a brain strain question from the random trivia generator. And the general category, in Texas Hold'em, how many community cards are dealt face up on the table by the end of the hand? In poker, Texas Hold'em, how many community cards are dealt face up on the table by the end of the hand? The answer to your brain strain question, of course, is 5. In Texas Hold'em, by the end of a standard hand, you'll have 5 community cards, and everyone has 2, what do they call, the 2 down cards, pocket cards or something like that, I can't remember. Anyway, you get 2 cards down and you get 5 cards up, Texas Hold'em. Here's Pretty Reckless, Take Me Down on the Rocket Eagle, 98.7, 106.9 Marquette.

Vince's rock is Gwen's rock. 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

0: There's Ice Nine Kills featuring McKenna Grace twisting the knife right here on the Rockin' Eagle. 98.7, 106.9 Marquette. Before that, some Nothing More to get us into the 9 o'clock hour here on this Monday. My name is Mitch Bolo. This is the Morning Strain. Coming up in this one, we'll have an LOL in your not headline news. Right now, we send it to weather.
1: This Upper Michigan weather forecast is brought to you by Midtown Bakery in beautiful downtown Negaunee. They're not ordinary. They're extraordinary. Marquette City Police Captain Jim Finkbinder reminds you there are times when you're not allowed to ride any kind of bikes on downtown and 3rd Street sidewalks.
2: Basically, you can kind of follow the same type of hours that like the parking is in the downtown area as a rule of thumb. Bikes should not be in the downtown area on the sidewalks, and you know, for some common sense reasons, and one of them being somebody steps out from one of the local shops or is stepping out of a car from the passenger side after you park your car, there's nowhere for anybody to go, and people are going to get hurt, whether it happens to be the person getting in and out of the car, coming out of the shop, or even the person on the bike getting hurt. So basic rule of thumb, during the regular normal operating hours of stores and things in the downtown area, you shouldn't be riding a bike on the sidewalk. They belong on the road. That's where bikes should be more often than not.
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5: Going to work isn't so bad. It's the 8 hours doing nothing, just waiting to go home, that's a drag. Making your workday better. The Rockin' Eagle,

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0: their Shabbos Harvest with Dragonfly right here on the Rocket Eagle, 98.7, 106.9 Marquette. My name is Mitch Polo. This is the Morning Strain. I'm here to make your workday better. It's time for the Not Headline News.
1: This is Not Headline News. The New York Knicks will face the San Antonio Spurs in the NBA Finals. Win or lose, the Knicks fans will still try to burn down New York City. A man was arrested for exposing himself in a Florida Taco Bell. And yet the most disgusting thing in the place was still the ground beef. Jeff Bezos' Blue Origin rocket blew up on the launch pad. Even worse, no entitled celebrities were on board. And today is the 79th birthday of Rolling Stones guitarist Ronnie Wood. Or as he's known by his bandmates, the Baby. This is Not Headline News.

0: Hey, it's Mitch Bolo. This is technically a radio promo, but it's also me reminding you mornings don't have to suck. Join me for the Morning Stream, Monday through Friday, 6 to 10, right here on
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0: There's Quiet Riot. Bang your head right here on the Rocket Eagle. 98.7, 106.9 Marquette. Before that, Bully Lost Buffaloes. And some Shaman's Harvest back there for you, too. My name is Mitch Bolo. This is the Morning Strain, and that's all the time I have for you. So I'm packing up. I'm getting out of here. I'll be back again in the morning. Until then, keep it loud. Keep it rocking.
1: Marquette City Police Captain Jim Finkbeiner reminds you there are a few things to remember when you're going out to take your dog for a walk.
2: You know, City Marquette, we follow the state rules, which means if your dog is in public, if it's not on private property, your private property, then it needs to be on a leash. It's a 6-foot leash is what the law states. And if you don't have your dog on a leash, then you can be ticketed. There's a couple of things in the City Marquette, too, that we have a really long shoreline, of course, and a lot of beaches and area. But all the bathing beaches in the City of Marquette, no dogs are allowed. And it doesn't make any difference if they're on a leash or not. And that's just for public health safety is the biggest reason. There are other places that dogs can be on a leash in other beach areas, just not in the city along those bathing beaches. The biggest thing is a lot of times we hear, you know, oh, I have control of my dog. He's a really good dog. He likes everybody. But we're still talking about animals, and not everybody's comfortable around animals, of course, too. And we can't always predict everything. So just the safest and most conscientious thing we can do as a person with an animal is to help people feel safe around my animal. And that's to have them on a leash where you know you have control of them all the time.
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0: This Upper Michigan weather forecast is brought to you by the Falling Rock Cafe and Bookstore in Munising, one of the coolest craft coffee shops in Michigan. 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
1: Well, it looks like we can expect to see just a slightly below average day ahead for us here for today, with temperatures here this afternoon getting us around about the mid-60s, as we should be in the upper 60s instead. We are expecting a warm for the next couple of days, getting us into the upper 70s here on Wednesday, 10 degrees above average for this time of the year. We'll linger in the upper 70s here on Thursday as well, a chance for some rain showers coming in by the afternoon hours. Then by Friday, a 10-degree drop in temperatures as a cold front pushes through directly behind that system, highs into the upper 60s, right where we should be, with a chance for some rain coming in by the afternoon. Our forecast here for today, we'll see sunny skies, a high in the mid-60s, winds out of the northeast to 5 to 10 miles per hour. Then for tonight, mostly clear, low near 46. By Tuesday, sunshine, a high of 69 degrees. Wednesday, plenty of blue skies and sun, a high around 78. Thursday, a chance for rain showers here late, partial sunshine develops, and a high around 78. I'm meteorologist Jennifer Wojcicki for Marquette's Rockin' Eagle. Currently, it's 54.
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0: Finder with a reminder of what to do when you see flashing lights on a school bus.
1: If you see the yellow lights start to flash, you need to start to get to stop now. It's not allowing you to, like, oh, hurry up and get past the bus. All right, so if the yellow lights are flashing, you should be looking to stop, and you should be stopping at least 50 feet from that bus. Give it some space. When the overhead lights start to flash red, you have to be stopped at that point. You can't pass the bus. If you pass the bus at that point, when the lights are red, that is a violation you can be ticketed for. And you shouldn't move your car until those red lights are off and the bus starts to actually move, because then you know that the bus driver has got everybody settled down and everything's good.
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0: This Upper Michigan weather forecast is brought to you by Marquette GMC. Whether you're looking for a vehicle to purchase, need maintenance, or have an unfortunate accident, they'll take care of you.
3: Well, it looks like we can expect to see just a slightly below average day ahead for us here for today, with temperatures here this afternoon getting us around about the mid-60s, as we should be in the upper 60s instead. We are expecting a warm for the next couple of days, getting us into the upper 70s here on Wednesday, 10 degrees above average for this time of the year. We'll linger in the upper 70s here on Thursday as well, a chance for some rain showers coming in by the afternoon hours. Then by Friday, a 10-degree drop in temperatures as a cold front pushes through directly behind that system. Highs into the upper 60s, right where we should be, with a chance for some rain coming in by the afternoon. Our forecast here for today, we'll see sunny skies, a high in the mid-60s, winds out of the northeast to 5 to 10 miles per hour. Then for tonight, mostly clear, low near 46. By Tuesday, sunshine, a high of 69 degrees. Wednesday, plenty of blue skies and sun, a high around 78. Thursday, a chance for rain showers here late, partial sunshine develops, and a high around 78. I'm meteorologist Jennifer Wojcicki for Marquette's Rock and Eagle. Currently, it's 54.
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0: 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Eyes up, phone down, give at least 3 feet when passing a bicyclist. Michigan averages over 1,500 bicycle-related crashes a year. That's a lot of injuries, or even deaths that could have been avoided. That's why state law requires 3 feet when passing a bicyclist. And some communities require 5 feet. This message brought to you by the Michigan Association of Broadcasters and the League of Michigan Bicyclists.
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1: Well, it looks like we can expect to see just a slightly below average day ahead for us here for today, with temperatures here this afternoon getting us around about the mid-60s, as we should be in the upper 60s instead. We are expecting a warm for the next couple of days, getting us into the upper 70s here on Wednesday, 10 degrees above average for this time of the year. We'll linger in the upper 70s here on Thursday as well, a chance for some rain showers coming in by the afternoon hours. Then by Friday, a 10-degree drop in temperatures as a cold front pushes through directly behind that system, highs into the upper 60s, right where we should be, with a chance for some rain coming in by the afternoon. Our forecast here for today, we'll see sunny skies, a high in the mid-60s, winds out of the northeast at 5 to 10 miles per hour, then for tonight, mostly clear, low near 46. By Tuesday, sunshine, a high of 69 degrees. Wednesday, plenty of blue skies and sun, a high around 78. Thursday, a chance for rain showers here late, partial sunshine develops, and a high around 78. I'm meteorologist Jennifer Wojcicki for Marquette's Rockin' Eagle. Currently, it's 55.
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0: Marquette City Police Captain Jim Finkbinder reminds you there are times when you're not allowed to ride any kind of bikes on downtown and 3rd Street sidewalks.
1: Basically, you can kind of follow the same type of hours that like the parking is in the downtown area as a rule of thumb. Bikes should not be in the downtown area on the sidewalks. And, you know, for some common sense reasons, and one of them being somebody steps out from one of the local shops or is stepping out of a car from the passenger side after you park your car, there's nowhere for anybody to go. And people are going to get hurt, whether it happens to be the person getting in and out of the car, coming out of the shop, or even the person on the bike getting hurt. So basic rule of thumb, during the regular normal operating hours of stores and things in the downtown area, you shouldn't be riding a bike on the sidewalk. They belong on the road. That's where bikes should be more often than not.
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5: Well, it looks like we can expect to see just a slightly below average day ahead for us here for today, with temperatures here this afternoon getting us around about the mid-60s, as we should be in the upper 60s instead. We are expecting a warm for the next couple of days, getting us into the upper 70s here on Wednesday, 10 degrees above average for this time of the year. We'll linger in the upper 70s here on Thursday as well, a chance for some rain showers coming in by the afternoon hours. Then by Friday, a 10-degree drop in temperatures as a cold front pushes through directly behind that system. Highs into the upper 60s, right where we should be, with a chance for some rain coming in by the afternoon. Our forecast here for today, we'll see sunny skies, a high in the mid-60s, winds out of the northeast to 5 to 10 miles per hour, then for tonight, mostly clear, low near 46. By Tuesday, sunshine, a high of 69 degrees. Wednesday, plenty of blue skies and sun, a high around 78. Thursday, a chance for rain showers here late, partial sunshine develops, and a high around 78. I'm meteorologist Jennifer Wojcicki for Marquette's Rockin' Eagle. Currently, it's 57.
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0: This Upper Michigan weather forecast is brought to you by Midtown Bakery in beautiful downtown Negaunee. They're not ordinary, they're extraordinary.
1: Well, it looks like we can expect to see just a slightly below average day ahead for us here for today, with temperatures here this afternoon getting us around about the mid-60s, as we should be in the upper 60s instead. We are expecting a warm for the next couple of days, getting us into the upper 70s here on Wednesday, 10 degrees above average for this time of the year. We'll linger in the upper 70s here on Thursday as well, a chance for some rain showers coming in by the afternoon hours. Then by Friday, a 10-degree drop in temperatures as a cold front pushes through directly behind that system, highs into the upper 60s, right where we should be, with a chance for some rain coming in by the afternoon. Our forecast here for today, we'll see sunny skies, a high in the mid-60s, winds out of the northeast to 5 to 10 miles per hour, then for tonight, mostly clear, low near 46. By Tuesday, sunshine, a high of 69 degrees. Wednesday, plenty of blue skies and sun, a high around 78. Thursday, a chance for rain showers here late, partial sunshine develops, and a high around 78. I'm meteorologist Jennifer Wojcicki for Marquette's Rockin' Eagle. Currently, it's 57.
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6: 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Rockin' Eagle. In your car, in the office, or with your brother's girlfriend. Oh. Hey, we're just doing our job. The Rockin' Eagle.

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4: Well, it looks like we can expect to see just a slightly below average day ahead for us here for today, with temperatures here this afternoon getting us around about the mid-60s, as we should be in the upper 60s instead. We are expecting a warm for the next couple of days, getting us into the upper 70s here on Wednesday, 10 degrees above average for this time of the year. We'll linger in the upper 70s here on Thursday as well, a chance for some rain showers coming in by the afternoon hours. Then by Friday, a 10-degree drop in temperatures as a cold front pushes through directly behind that system, highs into the upper 60s, right where we should be, with a chance for some rain coming in by the afternoon. Our forecast here for today, we'll see sunny skies, a high in the mid-60s, winds out of the northeast to 5 to 10 miles per hour. Then for tonight,

0: mostly clear, low near 46. By Tuesday, sunshine, a high of 69 degrees. Wednesday, plenty of blue skies and sun, a high around 78. Thursday, a chance for rain showers here late, partial sunshine develops and a high around 78. I'm meteorologist Jennifer Wojcicki for Marquette's Rock and Eagle. Currently, it's 58.
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1: Well, it looks like we can expect to see just a slightly below average day ahead for us here for today, with temperatures here this afternoon getting us around about the mid-60s, as we should be in the upper 60s instead. We are expecting a warm for the next couple of days, getting us into the upper 70s here on Wednesday, 10 degrees above average for this time of the year. We'll linger in the upper 70s here on Thursday as well, a chance for some rain showers coming in by the afternoon hours. Then by Friday, a 10-degree drop in temperatures as a cold front pushes through directly behind that system, highs into the upper 60s, right where we should be, with a chance for some rain coming in by the afternoon. Our forecast here for today, we'll see sunny skies, a high in the mid-60s, winds out of the northeast to 5 to 10 miles per hour, then for tonight, mostly clear, low near 46. By Tuesday, sunshine, a high of 69 degrees. Wednesday, plenty of blue skies and sun, a high around 78. Thursday, a chance for rain showers here late, partial sunshine develops, and a high around 78. I'm meteorologist Jennifer Wojcicki for Marquette's Rockin' Eagle. Currently, it's 60.
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0: Here's Marquette City Police School Resource Officer Nate King with a reminder that he's there when you or your favorite student needs help.
1: School Resource Officer has various different roles within the schools and the department itself. For the MAPS school district that I cover, it's 8 schools and approximately 3,500 students. The day can be ranging from just going to check the schools out and say hi to everyone, and it can be dealing with incidents wherever I get called to. School does not

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1: This Upper Michigan weather forecast is brought to you by Marquette GMC. Whether you're looking for a vehicle to purchase, need maintenance, or have an unfortunate accident, they'll take care of you.
2: Well, it looks like we can expect to see just a slightly below average day ahead for us here for today, with temperatures here this afternoon getting us around about the mid-60s, as we should be in the upper 60s instead. We are expecting a warm for the next couple of days, getting us into the upper 70s here on Wednesday, 10 degrees above average for this time of the year. We'll linger in the upper 70s here on Thursday as well, a chance for some rain showers coming in by the afternoon hours. Then by Friday, a 10-degree drop in temperatures as a cold front pushes through directly behind that system, highs into the upper 60s, right where we should be, with a chance for some rain coming in by the afternoon. Our forecast here for today, we'll see sunny skies, a high in the mid-60s, winds out of the northeast to 5 to 10 miles per hour, then for tonight, mostly clear, low near 46. By Tuesday, sunshine, a high of 69 degrees. Wednesday, plenty of blue skies and sun, a high around 78. Thursday, a chance for rain showers here late, partial sunshine develops, and a high around 78. I'm meteorologist Jennifer Wojcicki for Marquette's Rockin' Eagle. Currently, it's 60.
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0: Copper Country's Rocket Eagle, some Beartooth right there, Chevelle, as we kick off this Monday, June 1st. Can you believe it? It's almost summertime in the Upper Peninsula, just saying. I'm ready. I don't know about you. It's Big Michael Coffin checking in after a little break. Had a little vacation. I needed one. I hadn't done that in several years, so but glad to be back rocking you out at the Copper Country's Rocket Eagle. 98.7 and 106.9 Marquette.
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2: Well, it looks like we can expect to see essentially an average afternoon ahead for us here for today, with temperatures expected to hold rather steady right around about the mid to upper 60s, right where we should be for this time of the year. We are expecting a warm for the next couple of days, getting us into the upper 70s here on Wednesday, 10 degrees above average for this time of the year. We'll linger in the upper 70s here on Thursday as well, a chance for some rain showers coming in by the afternoon hours. Then by Friday, a 10 degree drop in temperatures as a cold front pushes through directly behind that system, highs into the upper 60s, right where we should be, with a chance for some rain coming in by the afternoon. Our forecast this afternoon, sunny skies with temperatures holding rather steady. Winds out of the northeast to 5 to 10 miles per hour. Then for tonight, mostly clear, low near 46. By Tuesday, sunshine, a high of 69 degrees. Wednesday, plenty of blue skies and sun, a high around 78. Thursday, a chance for rain showers here late. Partial sunshine develops and a high around 78. I'm meteorologist Jennifer Wojcicki for Marquette's Rockin' Eagle. Currently, it's 55.
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3: Well, it looks like we can expect to see essentially an average afternoon ahead for us here for today, with temperatures expected to hold rather steady right around about the mid to upper 60s, right where we should be for this time of the year. We are expecting a warm for the next couple of days, getting us into the upper 70s here on Wednesday, 10 degrees above average for this time of the year. We'll linger in the upper 70s here on Thursday as well, chance for some rain showers coming in by the afternoon hours. Then by Friday, a 10 degree drop in temperatures as a cold front pushes through directly behind that system. Highs into the upper 60s, right where we should be, with a chance for some rain coming in by the afternoon. Our forecast this afternoon, sunny skies with temperatures holding rather steady. Winds out of the northeast to 5 to 10 miles per hour. Then for tonight, mostly clear, low near 46. By Tuesday, sunshine, a high of 69 degrees. Wednesday, plenty of blue skies and sun, a high around 78. Thursday, a chance for rain showers here late, partial sunshine develops, and a high around 78. I'm meteorologist Jennifer Wojcicki for Marquette's Rock and Eagle. Currently, it's 55.
1: 4 out of 5 rappers admit our music is better than theirs.
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0: Yeah, we're rocking the UP, keeping it there. That's Motley Crue, Kickstarting My Heart. They're out on their Carnival of Sins, a return of the Carnival of Sins tour this year. I've been seeing a lot of Nikki Six reels out there on social media, too. It's Big Michael Coffin with you. Just another big old Monday, June 1st, as we roll right on through. And I got another set headed your way next. In fact, we'll kick it off with some Kid Rock and roll out a little Shinedown, too, at the Copper Country's Rockin' Eagle. 98.7. And 106.9 Marquette.
1: Marquette City Police Captain Jim Finkbinder reminds you there are times when you're not allowed to ride any kind of bikes on downtown and 3rd Street sidewalks.
2: Basically, you can kind of follow the same type of hours that the parking is in the downtown area as a rule of thumb. Bikes should not be in the downtown area on the sidewalks. And, you know, for some common sense reasons, and one of them being somebody steps out from one of the local shops or is stepping out of a car from the passenger side after you park your car, there's nowhere for anybody to go. And people are going to get hurt, whether it happens to be the person getting in and out of the car, coming out of the shop, or even the person on the bike getting hurt. So basic rule of thumb, during the regular normal operating hours of stores and things in the downtown area, you shouldn't be riding a bike on the sidewalk. They belong on the road. That's where bikes should be more often than not.
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0: Copper Country's Rocket Eagle. Yeah, we're keeping it in the UP with some Turnstile, Dragon Force back there, Big Michael Coffin cracking the top on another 3 o'clock hour. Woo, Monday, June 1st, we're closing in. 4th of July will be here before you know it. Be sure and keep an eye on our website. We'll give you the lowdown on all the 4th of July activities this year. That's keepitintheup.com. That's our website. If you haven't checked it out, you need to scope it. 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
1: This Upper Michigan weather forecast is brought to you by Midtown Bakery in beautiful downtown Negaunee. They're not ordinary, they're extraordinary.
2: Well, it looks like we can expect to see essentially an average afternoon ahead for us here for today, with temperatures expected to hold rather steady right around about the mid to upper 60s, right where we should be for this time of the year. We are expecting a warm for the next couple of days, getting us into the upper 70s here on Wednesday, 10 degrees above average for this time of the year. We'll linger in the upper 70s here on Thursday as well, a chance for some rain showers coming in by the afternoon hours. Then by Friday, a 10 degree drop in temperatures as a cold front pushes through directly behind that system. Highs into the upper 60s, right where we should be, with a chance for some rain coming in by the afternoon. Our forecast this afternoon, sunny skies with temperatures holding rather steady. Winds out of the northeast to 5 to 10 miles per hour. Then for tonight, mostly clear, low near 46. By Tuesday, sunshine, a high of 69 degrees. Wednesday, plenty of blue skies and sun, a high around 78. Thursday, a chance for rain showers here late. Partial sunshine develops and a high around 78. I'm meteorologist Jennifer Wojcicki for Marquette's Rockin' Eagle. Currently, it's 55.
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6: Kill the Indian, save the man, a quote attributed to Lieutenant Richard Henry Pratt, born in Rushford, New York in 1840. Lieutenant Pratt, a Civil War veteran, was the one who developed the model to what became known as Native American boarding schools. He has an extensive military career with long campaigns in the Great Plains, and after his time in what were known as the Indian Wars, Pratt developed his system to kill the Indian and save the man. He was then put in charge of educating the children of his former enemies, and that led to the creation of the Carlisle Indian Boarding School, the flagship for Native American boarding schools in the U.S. In these schools, Native American children, sometimes taken very far from home, were forced to assimilate into the American culture. Tribal languages were banished, braids were cut, traditional clothing was taken, and like those clothes, traditional names were stripped and new, often biblical names were given. In May of 2022, the United States released the Federal Indian Boarding School Initiative investigative report. In that report, it shows that between 1819 and 1969, the United States operated or supported 408 boarding schools across 37 states or then territories, including 21 schools in Alaska and 7 schools in Hawaii. In that report, it lists 5 of these schools in Michigan with locations in Barriga, Schoolcraft County, Mackinac Island, Mount Pleasant, and Harbor Springs. Beyond the damage caused by forced assimilation, many other atrocities have taken place in these schools. Thousands upon thousands of children never returned home and were never heard from again. And although Native communities have always known these stories of abuse and cultural genocide, it's only now with the discovery of many unmarked improper burial sites at these schools that this issue is truly coming to light. And projects like the Walk Together, Finding Common Ground traveling exhibit work to create even more awareness of what has taken place throughout our American history. The Walk Together, Finding Common Ground traveling exhibit was developed to uncover, acknowledge, and document the truth about indigenous experiences in the Michigan Native American boarding schools by interviewing survivors from these schools. I've said this before and I'll say it again. For the thousands upon thousands of children to never return home from these schools, to tell their story is to be their voice. To learn more, you can find the Walking Together, Finding Common Ground traveling exhibit on Facebook.
4: This has been another Native History Minute brought to you by the Ojibwa Casinos of Barriga and Marquette.
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8: 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It's the 8 hours doing nothing, just waiting to go home, that's a drag. 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The Rockin' Eagle,

Hancock's Rock is Marquette's Rock. We're the UP's Rock. 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
3: Well, looks like we can expect to see essentially an average afternoon ahead for us here for today, with temperatures expected to hold rather steady right around about the mid to upper 60s, right where we should be for this time of the year. We are expecting a warm for the next couple of days, getting us into the upper 70s here on Wednesday, 10 degrees above average for this time of the year. We'll linger in the upper 70s here on Thursday as well, a chance for some rain showers coming in by the afternoon hours. Then by Friday, a 10 degree drop in temperatures as a cold front pushes through directly behind that system. Highs into the upper 60s, right where we should be, with a chance for some rain coming in by the afternoon. Our forecast this afternoon, sunny skies with temperatures holding rather steady. Winds out of the northeast to 5 to 10 miles per hour. Then for tonight, mostly clear, low near 46. By Tuesday, sunshine, a high of 69 degrees. Wednesday, plenty of blue skies and sun, a high around 78. Thursday, a chance for rain showers here late. Partial sunshine develops and a high around 78. I'm meteorologist Jennifer Wojcicki for Marquette's Rockin' Eagle. Currently, it's 59.
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0: Copper Country's Rockin' Eagle, 98.7 and 106.9 Marquette, as we wrap up another set with 10 years. Had a puddle of mud back there and some five-finger death punch, not discount. Anyways, Big Michael Coffin with you. Don't forget to check out Mitch in the Morning Strain. He's going to be back in, get us off the ground for a big old Tuesday, bright and early at the Copper Country's Rockin' Eagle, 98.7 and 106.9 Marquette.
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0: We're keeping it in the UP at the Copper Country's Rockin' Eagle, 98.7 and 106.9 Marquette. That's the Architects at Volbeat back there, too. It's Beck Michael Kaufman with you. Oh, man, I was off, if you noticed, last week, took off several days and actually went to Alaska on a big fishing adventure. I'm not much of a fisherman, but somebody talked me into it. It was an exhausting trip because it was such a quick turnaround, but anyway, it was pretty cool, I got to tell you. The Copper Country's Rockin' Eagle, 98.7 and 106.9 Marquette.
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2: Well, it looks like we can expect to see essentially an average afternoon ahead for us here for today, with temperatures expected to hold rather steady right around about the mid to upper 60s, right where we should be for this time of the year. We are expecting a warm for the next couple of days, getting us into the upper 70s here on Wednesday, 10 degrees above average for this time of the year. We'll linger in the upper 70s here on Thursday as well, a chance for some rain showers coming in by the afternoon hours. Then by Friday, a 10 degree drop in temperatures as a cold front pushes through directly behind that system, highs into the upper 60s, right where we should be, with a chance for some rain coming in by the afternoon. Our forecast this afternoon, sunny skies with temperatures holding rather steady. Winds out of the northeast at 5 to 10 miles per hour. Then for tonight, mostly clear, low near 46. By Tuesday, sunshine, a high of 69 degrees. Wednesday, plenty of blue skies and sun, a high around 78. Thursday, a chance for rain showers here late. Partial sunshine develops and a high around 78. I'm meteorologist Jennifer Wojcicki for Marquette's Rockin' Eagle. Currently, it's 59.
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Keeping it in the UP at the Copper Country's Rockin' Eagle. 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
1: You know, City Marquette, we follow the state rules, which means if your dog is in public, if it's not on private property, your private property, then it needs to be on a leash. It's a 6-foot leash is what the law states. And if you don't have your dog on a leash, then you can be ticketed. There's a couple of things in the City Marquette, too, that we have a really long shoreline, of course, and a lot of beaches and area. But all the bathing beaches in the City of Marquette, no dogs are allowed. And it doesn't make any difference if they're on a leash or not. And that's just for public health safety is the biggest reason. There are other places that dogs can be on a leash in other beach areas, just not in the city along those bathing beaches. The biggest thing is a lot of times we hear, you know, oh, I have control of my dog. He's a really good dog. He likes everybody. But we're still talking about animals, and not everybody's comfortable around animals, of course, too. And we can't always predict everything. So just the safest and most conscientious thing we can do as a person with an animal is to help people feel safe around my animal, and that's to have them on a leash where you know you have control of them all the time.
2: This safety message is brought to you by Anytime Fitness in Harvey, St. Michael Catholic Church in Marquette, and Willie's Tire Shop of Ishpeming and Marquette.
3: 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Whether you're looking for a vehicle to purchase, need maintenance, or have an unfortunate accident, they'll take care of you.
4: Well, it looks like we can expect to see essentially an average afternoon ahead for us here for today, with temperatures expected to hold rather steady right around about the mid to upper 60s, right where we should be for this time of the year. We are expecting a warm for the next couple of days, getting us into the upper 70s here on Wednesday, 10 degrees above average for this time of the year. We'll linger in the upper 70s here on Thursday as well, a chance for some rain showers coming in by the afternoon hours. Then by Friday, a 10-degree drop in temperatures as a cold front pushes through directly behind that system, highs into the upper 60s, right where we should be, with a chance for some rain coming in by the afternoon. Our forecast this afternoon, sunny skies with temperatures holding rather steady, winds out of the northeast to 5 to 10 miles per hour, then for tonight, mostly clear, low near 46. By Tuesday, sunshine, a high of 69 degrees. Wednesday, plenty of blue skies and sun, a high around 78. Thursday, a chance for rain showers here late, partial sunshine develops, and a high around 78. I'm meteorologist Jennifer Wojcicki for Marquette's Rock and Eagle. Currently, it's 61.

0: It's the Copper Country's Rockin' Eagle AC/DC shooting the thrill. I'm just thrilled that we're about to get you out the door. Got your big ride at 5 coming around the corner in just a few. In the meantime, you stay parked. I'm going to throw on some Ava Under Fire. Also, Bullet for My Valentine coming up at the Copper Country's Rockin' Eagle. 98.7 and 106.9 Marquette.
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0: We're keeping it in the UP at the Copper Country's Rockin' Eagle. 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

0: Copper Country's Rockin' Eagle, where we busted wide open this big 5 o'clock hour, and your big ride at 5 is officially on, putting this Monday behind us, that's for sure. See what this June 1st weather is going to bring us this week, and on the other side, I'm ready to roll out another mega set. We'll bring Me the Horizon at the Copper Country's Rockin' Eagle, 98.7 and 106.9 Marquette.
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2: Well, it looks like we can expect to see essentially an average afternoon ahead for us here for today, with temperatures expected to hold rather steady right around about the mid to upper 60s, right where we should be for this time of the year. We are expecting a warm for the next couple of days, getting us into the upper 70s here on Wednesday, 10 degrees above average for this time of the year. We'll linger in the upper 70s here on Thursday as well, a chance for some rain showers coming in by the afternoon hours. Then by Friday, a 10-degree drop in temperatures as a cold front pushes through directly behind that system, highs into the upper 60s, right where we should be, with a chance for some rain coming in by the afternoon. Our forecast this afternoon, sunny skies with temperatures holding rather steady. Winds out of the northeast at 5 to 10 miles per hour. Then for tonight, mostly clear, low near 46. By Tuesday, sunshine, a high of 69 degrees. Wednesday, plenty of blue skies and sun, a high around 78. Thursday, a chance for rain showers here late. Partial sunshine develops and a high around 78. I'm meteorologist Jennifer Wojcicki for Marquette's Rockin' Eagle. Currently, it's 61.
1: Here's Marquette City Police Patrol Captain Jim Finkbeiner with a reminder of what to do when you see flashing lights on a school bus.
3: If you see the yellow lights start to flash, you need to start to get to stop now. 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If you pass the bus at that point, when the lights are red, that is a violation you can be ticketed for. And you shouldn't move your car until those red lights are off and the bus starts to actually move, because then you know that the bus driver has got everybody settled down and everything's good.
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4: Clear skies tonight with a low temperature of 46 degrees and winds out of the northwest at 5 to 10. On Tuesday, lots of sunshine with a high temperature of 71 degrees and southeast winds at 5 to 10 miles an hour. Tuesday night looks clear with a low temperature of 53 and winds out of the south at 10 to 20. Wednesday, lots of sunshine and a high temperature of 79 with southwesterly winds at 10 to 20 miles an hour. Wednesday night, partly cloudy and a low temperature of 57. Thursday, chance of showers and storms with a high temperature of 77 degrees. Thursday night, a chance of thunderstorms and a low temperature of 53. Friday, scattered showers and a few thunderstorms with a high temperature of 68. Saturday, we'll see a chance of showers and storms with a high temperature of 66 degrees. Sunday, a few isolated showers early in the day. Sunshine returning by the afternoon with a high temperature around 69 degrees. That's your latest forecast. I'm meteorologist Ray Miller on Marquette's Rocking Eagle.
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0: 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We got this Monday under control, I do believe. You stand by. I got another set ready to roll out. In fact, I heard somebody yell out, Adelita's Way from the cheap seats. I got it for you. Plus, some Autumn Kings in the queue at the Copper Country's Rocket Eagle for you. 98.7 and 106.9 Marquette.
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0: Copper Country's Rockin' Eagle 98.7 and 106.9. Marquette, some Buck Cherry, had blown Blackstone Cherry back there as well. A couple of cherries, I guess. Big Michael Coffin with you. It's another big afternoon, although we got it under control for sure. And I got another set ready to head your way next. Get some Pearl Jam up in here at the Copper Country's Rockin' Eagle 98.7 and 106.9. Marquette.
1: This Upper Michigan weather forecast is brought to you by Midtown Bakery in beautiful downtown Negaunee. They're not ordinary. They're extraordinary.
2: Clear skies tonight with a low temperature of 46 degrees and winds out of the northwest at 5 to 10. On Tuesday, lots of sunshine with a high temperature of 71 degrees and southeast winds at 5 to 10 miles an hour. Tuesday night looks clear with a low temperature of 53 and winds out of the south at 10 to 20. Wednesday, lots of sunshine and a high temperature of 79, with southwesterly winds at 10 to 20 miles an hour. Wednesday night, partly cloudy and a low temperature of 57. Thursday, chance of showers and storms with a high temperature of 77 degrees. Thursday night, a chance of thunderstorms and a low temperature of 53. Friday, scattered showers and a few thunderstorms with a high temperature of 68. Saturday, we'll see a chance of showers and storms with a high temperature of 66 degrees. Sunday, a few isolated showers early in the day. Sunshine returning by the afternoon with a high temperature around 69 degrees. That's your latest forecast. I'm meteorologist Ray Miller on Marquette's Rocking Eagle.
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0: Marquette City Police Captain Jim Finkbinder reminds you there are times when you're not allowed to ride any kind of bikes on downtown and 3rd Street sidewalks.
1: Basically, you can kind of follow the same type of hours that the parking is in the downtown area as a rule of thumb. Bikes should not be in the downtown area on the sidewalks. And, you know, for some common sense reasons, and one of them being somebody steps out from one of the local shops or is stepping out of a car from the passenger side after you park your car, there's nowhere for anybody to go. And people are going to get hurt, whether it happens to be the person getting in and out of the car, coming out of the shop, or even the person on the bike getting hurt. So basic rule of thumb, during the regular normal operating hours of stores and things in the downtown area, you shouldn't be riding a bike on the sidewalk. They belong on the road. That's where bikes should be more often than not.
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5: Clear skies tonight with a low temperature of 46 degrees and winds out of the northwest at 5 to 10. On Tuesday, lots of sunshine with a high temperature of 71 degrees and southeast winds at 5 to 10 miles an hour. Tuesday night looks clear with a low temperature of 53 and winds out of the south at 10 to 20. Wednesday, lots of sunshine and a high temperature of 79 with southwesterly winds at 10 to 20 miles an hour. Wednesday night, partly cloudy and a low temperature of 57. Thursday, chance of showers and storms with a high temperature of 77 degrees. Thursday night, a chance of thunderstorms and a low temperature of 53. Friday, scattered showers and a few thunderstorms with a high temperature of 68. Saturday, we'll see a chance of showers and storms with a high temperature of 66 degrees. Sunday, a few isolated showers early in the day. Sunshine returning by the afternoon with a high temperature around 69 degrees. That's your latest forecast. I'm meteorologist Ray Miller on Marquette's Rocking Eagle.
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0: Copper Country's Rockin' Eagle, 98.7 and 106.9. Marquette, it's time for me to split. I'll catch you back in here tomorrow afternoon, bright and early for me. But Mitch in the Morning Strain will be in really early tomorrow morning at the Copper Country's Rockin' Eagle, 98.7 and 106.9. Marquette.
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1: Clear skies tonight with a low temperature of 46 degrees and winds out of the northwest at 5 to 10. On Tuesday, lots of sunshine with a high temperature of 71 degrees and southeast winds at 5 to 10 miles an hour. Tuesday night looks clear with a low temperature of 53 and winds out of the south at 10 to 20. Wednesday, lots of sunshine and a high temperature of 79 with southwesterly winds at 10 to 20 miles an hour. Wednesday night, partly cloudy and a low temperature of 57. Thursday, chance of showers and storms with a high temperature of 77 degrees. Thursday night, a chance of thunderstorms and a low temperature of 53. Friday, scattered showers and a few thunderstorms with a high temperature of 68. Saturday, we'll see a chance of showers and storms with a high temperature of 66 degrees. Sunday, a few isolated showers early in the day. Sunshine returning by the afternoon with a high temperature around 69 degrees. That's your latest forecast. I'm meteorologist Ray Miller on Marquette's Rocking Eagle. Right now, it's 61.
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0: This Upper Michigan weather forecast is brought to you by Marquette GMC. Whether you're looking for a vehicle to purchase, need maintenance, or have an unfortunate accident, they'll take care of you.
1: Clear skies tonight with a low temperature of 46 degrees and winds out of the northwest at 5 to 10. On Tuesday, lots of sunshine with a high temperature of 71 degrees and southeast winds at 5 to 10 miles an hour. Tuesday night looks clear with a low temperature of 53 and winds out of the south at 10 to 20. Wednesday, lots of sunshine and a high temperature of 79 with southwesterly winds at 10 to 20 miles an hour. Wednesday night, partly cloudy and a low temperature of 57. Thursday, chance of showers and storms with a high temperature of 77 degrees. Thursday night, a chance of thunderstorms and a low temperature of 53. Friday, scattered showers and a few thunderstorms with a high temperature of 68. Saturday, we'll see a chance of showers and storms with a high temperature of 66 degrees. Sunday, a few isolated showers early in the day. Sunshine returning by the afternoon with a high temperature around 69 degrees. That's your latest forecast. I'm meteorologist Ray Miller on Marquette's Rocking Eagle. Right now, it's 60.
0: Here's Marquette City Police School Resource Officer Nate King with a reminder that he's there when you or your favorite student needs help.
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